You had the cards, I must admit. 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The awful truth is awful sad, I must admit.

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0: I thought that we couldn't lose, and then I fed

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0: Went from Bonnie and Clyde to Jekyll and Hyde.

You had the cards, I must admit. You were awful smart. The awful truth is awful sad, I must admit. I was awful